They say the 20s are the best years of your life, but I seem to be spending mine missing sunsets, cause I'm busy on my phone observing everyone else, how I compare and obsess, just me, my phone and these walls. And I've been sober for some months, but I can feel the demons waiting on my downfall. Since I'm so ugly and irrelevant, I've been losing friends as if I'm trying to get rid of them. I googled

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The well I must visit.

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At my secret spot, won't tell you where. 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

0: sale.
1: I do know one thing.
0: What's that?
1: This fighting is sure hard work.
0: It's hard work. Makes you sweat, doesn't it?
1: Yeah, it
0: does. Yeah, yeah, makes it. Woo! You know what? If you don't change, just even a little bit, and you're back to the pack.
1: Oh, well, thank you very much.
0: Yeah, you can just go walk out that door if you're not gonna change.
1: Hey, you know what? I will. Don't dare me.
0: I'm gonna dare you. This one got that.
1: You

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1: Creatures of the
2: night. 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We bring the uncertainty to you because we're the creatures of the night.

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Therefore be always afraid, because we are the creatures of the night.

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That's where we feel at home. We bring the uncertainty to you because we're the creatures of the night.

The influence of our roots and what it represented go back to the center of a music renaissance. With the resemblance of melodies and harmony, beaming lost frequencies from history to a new destiny. 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